days I would step away. And I know it might sound stupid, but for me, yeah, I just gotta keep believing, and I've heard

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Would you rescue me? Would you rescue me? Would you rescue me when I'm by myself? When I need your love, if I need your help, would you rescue me?

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Would you rescue me? Would you rescue me? Would you rescue me when I'm by myself? When I need your love, if I need your help, would you rescue me? Would you rescue me?

cafe and all you did was look my way. And my heart started to race. Then my hands started to shake.